0: Be Heart. You're still my favourite girlfriend, Alice Long. And hopefully you enjoyed that one. And the time here at Triple B, 9:44. Ooh, time marches on, doesn't it?
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0: Triple B. Now, on this date, we're talking now the year of 1975. The Eagles released their fourth studio album, One of These Nights, which became the Eagles' first number one album on Billboard's charts. The album produced three top ten singles, One of These Nights, Lying Eyes, and this one, Take It to the Limit.

Great track there by the Eagles and Take It to the Limit. Today I'm also concentrating on the chart from 1981. I'll be playing some tracks off that chart shortly. But I'm also looking at the one-hit wonders of the 70s. And here's a couple of them. Let's kick it off with the Five Man Electrical Band and follow it up with Looking Glass.

Oh, yes, we heard a couple of one-hit wonders there. That was Looking Glass from the year of 1972 and Brandy. And what about the five-man electrical band Signs from 1971? Hopefully you enjoyed those couple. Now, here's something also on this date. We're talking now the year of 1978 now. John Travolta and Olivia Newton-John went to number one on the US singles charts for You're the One That I Want. You're the One That I Want was one of the two singles, along with Hopelessly Devoted to You, written by Australian producer and musician John Farrar. Significantly for Olivia Newton-John's appearance in the 1978 film version of the musical Grease.

0: love and remember Olivia Newton-John, and we remember the film Grease, and that was the big song out of Grease, and You're the One That I Want. Here's something to ponder on. It's the ability to think clearly in difficult moments that makes the greatest difference. In such moments, attention narrows and negative thoughts can crowd the mind. Being able to pause and return to a state of calm prevents situations from escalating. Impulsive responses and snap judgments often create unnecessary damage. Clear thinking, on the other hand, opens up more options and better choices. Stay grounded in your priorities. In chaos, your priorities act as an anchor, helping you move with clarity and steadiness instead of being carried away by every passing emotion or distraction. Good advice there.
1: 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Great places attract special people. 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
0: Okay, we've got to look after Andrea now. She's got me back on track, and that telephone number, if you want to get me back on track, 85633788. She wants to hear Fleetwood Mac, Gold Dust Woman, and Creedence Clearwater Revival, Looking Out My Back Door.

There's a couple for Andrea. We heard Creedence there and Looking Out My Back Door, a number one hit for them in 1970, and Fleetwood Mac, Gold Dust Woman. Thank you for your call, Andrea. Now, it's as I said, today I'm looking at a chart which came out on the, let me get my right piece of paper here, Roy. It came out on the 12th of the 6th, 1981. And let's kick it off with Juice Newton. Remember this one? Angel of the Morning.

0: Well, there's two off the chart from the 12th of June 1981. That was They Won't Let My Girlfriend Talk to Me, and that was Jimmy and the Boys and Juice Newton and Angel of the Morning. Back after this with a couple more off that chart.
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0: Yes, a few likes this morning. We got Simon, we got Helen, we got Emerald Music, we got Jasmine, we got Ryan, we got Sandy Summers Music. So thank you all for liking us on the Facebook page this morning. Let's get back to the chart from 1981. Mondo Rock were on the chart with this one. Great track. Yeah, this is cool. Cool World.

There's two more tracks off the chart from 1981. That was Diana Ross and My Old Piano, and we also heard a great track by Mondo Rock and Cool World. I know that would have been a popular song. I reckon that would go back to the 80s. We'd love all our music here on 89.1 Triple B FM. We'll do the countdown around about 10:45 or thereabouts, and so hopefully you can tune in for that. I'm sure you're going to enjoy. Here's a from 1981. Let's go back to 1959 now. Remember this one by Sam Cooke?

0: This is a weather update brought to you by Triple BFM's media partner, The Leader, the Barossa's favourite newspaper. Well,
1: you'd be pleased to know it's hit 15 degrees and we're heading for 16. And the Mount Lofty Ranges forecast is medium chance of showers becoming less likely in the afternoon. Winds west 15 to 25 k's becoming light in the afternoon. Tomorrow's looking pretty good. We're looking at a 10% chance of 1 mil, which is not really on the radar, and 17 tomorrow and Friday. Believe this, if it happens, 23 degrees with a slight chance of 5 mil, and then the weekend's cooling down again, 17 and 18 over the weekend. So a bit of a mixed bag. Nice to have a 23 in there, if that's at all possible.
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1: Yes, we thank all of our sponsors here at Triple BFM. If you've got need of their services, tell them you heard all about it on this great community station in the beautiful Barossa Valley. Now, we're going to go back to the one-hit wonders of the 70s. We'll kick it off this time with Blues Image. Remember this one? It's about Ride.

That was Tin Tin there, and that was Toast and Marmalade for Tea. And we also heard Ride, Captain Ride, and that was by Blues Image. Here we go with another one-hit wonder. This came out in 1977 for the British rock band Ram Jam. And this is all about Black Betty. Good morning. The time here at Triple B is 10:37 and a half. We've got Fred Malloy in the chair, and I'll be with you here until...

0: Yes, Black Betty there by Ram Jam, the British rock band, and a great track too. And it's almost time for the top five, but here we go with a vinyl track. You remember this one? This goes back to 1969. This is all about the Silver Bird.
1: Get aboard the Silver Bird.

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0: Well, there we heard the top five selling singles from the chart from the 12th of June 1981. We finished it off there with the number one song, Betty Davis Eyes by Kim Carnes. Number two was Shakin' Stevens and This Old House. Turn Me Loose by Loverboy. Number three, Jealous Guy by Roxy Music. Number four, and Gotta Pull Myself Together by the Nolans. Number five. It's lovely to reminisce about the old music, and hopefully you are enjoying the mix here on 89.1 Triple B FM. Let's look after our sponsors now.
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0: Hey, wonderful listeners. I've got some exciting news for you. 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
1: Now on this date, we're talking now the year of 2004. US singer-songwriter Ray Charles died aged 73. Glaucoma rendered Charles blind at the age of six. He scored the 1962 UK and US number one single, I Can't Stop Loving You, plus over 30 other US top 40 singles. And in 2005, a US number one album, Genius Loves Company. Charles, who was married twice and fathered 12 children, by nine different women, appeared in the 1980 hit movie The Blues Brothers, was also a winner of 17 Grammy Awards. Here's a great song from Ray Charles, accompanied by Willie Nelson. This is all about the seven Spanish

Isn't that a lovely song there by Willie Nelson and Ray Charles? Seven Spanish Angels. Love that. Now, we've got to celebrate a birthday today. Born on this date, we're talking now the year of 1944. Ray Price, he was born on this date. He was a British rock singer from the British rock band The Move, had the 1969 UK number one single, Blackberry Way, and the hits I Can't Hear the Grass Grow, Flowers in the Rain, and Fire Brigade. He was also a member of Wizard from 1972-1975. Price worked with the 70s duo Peters and Lee, beginning in 1976, eventually marrying Lee and working with her as a performing duo. He died on the 17th of May 2022 at the age of 77. This here, Blackberry Way.

Blackberry Way there with Rick Price and The Move, and good to hear that one again. Now, dear Norma, she normally rings me. I haven't heard from Norma this morning. I hope to all okay, Norma. She rings me every Wednesday here at Triple B and asks for a couple of Doris Days, so hopefully she's okay. She might be just having an appointment or something like that, but I thought I'd slip a couple in for you, Norma. I'm going to play Me Too and Lover Come Back, especially for you, Norma.

Oh, yeah, a couple of goodies there for Norma. That was Lover Come Back and Me Too. Ho, ho, ha, ha. Now we're going to look after David out there at Mount McKenzie. He rang me up and he said, oh, he enjoys his Mondo Rock and he wants another couple. So especially for you, David, have a great day and thank you for supporting Community Radio.

This is nice. I feel, to be honest with you, kind of outclassed. A lot of really fun people. This has been a good time for me. I used to work at the International House of Pancakes. Thank you. You set your goals and you go for them. It was a dream. I made it happen. It was the worst job I ever had in my entire life. And I'll tell you something, when people would be rude to me, I would touch their eggs. I didn't want to, I had to. It was a terrible job. People complained all the time about the service. And you know, we weren't slow, the floors were sticky. We were stuck in the back trying to get to the tables. I tried to get a job one time at a submarine sandwich shop. Only they wanted me to take a lie detector test just in order to apply for the job. I said, what the hell am I gonna lie about in a sub shop? It's like, do you have roast beef? No. How much is tuna? 1,000.

0: There we heard a couple for David out there at Mount Mackenzie. We heard a couple more of Mondo Rock, Summer of 81, and Chemistry. He loves his Mondo Rock. Thank you for your call, David, and call again. I'll get that song for you for next week. Now, on this date, oh no, before that, let's have a look at our sponsors first, eh?
1: 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Triple B is diving into the world of Instagram. 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And now keep those Instagram notifications on too. Catch you on the airwaves and the InstaWaves, folks.
0: Final birthday of the day. She was born on this date in 1922. Judy Garland, singer, actress, played Dorothy in the 1939 film The Wizard of Oz and sang Over the Rainbow in that particular film. And in 1961 had a US number one comeback album, Judy at Carnegie Hall. Over the Rainbow was voted the Song of the Century in 2001 and the poll published in America. She died, unfortunately, on the 22nd of June 1969 of a barbiturate overdose. Pretty sad. And here's a song of hers, Putting on the Ritz.

0: Yes, never, never surrender. That was Corey Hart. And we also heard Band on the Run by Paul McCartney and Wings from 1974. So lots of great music coming out of the 70s and, of course, the 80s. I grew up with that sort of music coming out of those particular mainly 60s and 70s. And here I am all these years later playing some of it for you. Hopefully you are enjoying what we do here at Triple B FM. What's happening at 12 o'clock? Well, she's in the building and she'll take control at 12 o'clock with a great program which is just about ready to happen.
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0: Now, we've got some lawn green, especially for William out there. He's going on a bit of a holiday, so have safe travels, William. He loves to hear from Lawn Green, tells me, informs me lots of great things about Lawn Green, Canadian singer and all the rest of it. Started on radio and went on to be a, what was that film, Bonanza, well, that series, Bonanza on the TV in the early days of the 60s. Here's that song.
2: They lie in boot hills all through the West. The outlaws, the gunslingers, the Billy the Kids, and worse. Say a fellow like the coward that shot Bill Hickok in the back. There's always one like that in every time of history. Most of them were varmints, but every once in a while, in one of them, there may have lived a man. He lay face down on the desert sand, clutching a six gun in his hand. Shot from behind, I thought he was dead, for under his heart was an ounce of lead. But a spark still burned, so I used my knife, and late that night, I saved the life of Ringo.
3: Ringo, Ringo.
2: I nursed him till the danger passed. The days went by, he mended fast. And then from dawn till setting sun, he practiced with that deadly gun. And hour on hour, I watched in awe. No human being could match the draw of Ringo. One day we rode the mountain crest, and I went east and he went west. I took to law and wore a star, while he spread terror near and far. With lead and blood he gained such fame, all through the west they feared the name of Ringo.
3: Ringo, Ringo.
2: I knew someday I'd face the test, which one of us would be the best. And sure enough, the word came down that he was holed up in the town. I left the posse out in the street, and I went in alone to meet Ringo.
3: Ringo, Ringo.
2: They said my speed was next to none, but my lightning draw had just begun when I heard a blast that stung my wrist. The gun went flying from my fist, and I was looking down the bore of the deadly 44 of Ringo.
3: Ringo, Ringo.
2: They say that was the only time that anyone had seen him smile. He slowly lowered his gun, and then he said to me, "We're even, friend." And so at last I understood that there was still a spark of good in Ringo.

0: said. A moment later, he lay dead. The town began to shout and cheer. Nowhere was there shed a tear for Ringo.
1: Ringo.
0: The story spread throughout the land that I had beaten Ringo's hand. And it was just the years, they say, that made me put my guns away. But on his grave, they can't explain the tarnished star above the name of Ringo.

especially for William. Thank you for your call, William, and safe travels, as I said. Here we go with two or three one-hit wonders. We're going to start it off with Ricky Sue Robinson and Turn the Beat Around. I was a bit far away from my computer. And we're also going to hear Sniffin' Tears and The Driver's Seat.

one-hit wonder from Vicky and Sue Robinson and turned the beat around. Here we go with another one-hit wonder with Sniff and Tears and Driver's Seat. Well, it's almost time for me to be out of here. Thank you for letting me be a part of your morning. I look forward to doing it all again next week here on 89.1 Triple B FM. And I'm also going to spin in another one-hit wonder by Dave and Ansel Collins and Double Barrel. Look forward to you being with me on Friday with

0: Well, that's been done for the day, Andy.
1: And how are you today?
2: Good, good.
1: Excellent. A great show, as always.
0: Thank you.
1: Yes, it's Judy Garland's birthday. Wow.
0: Yeah, it's all interesting stuff, isn't it?
1: Isn't it?
0: It's what do you got planned for the rest of the day? I know you're going to be on radio now for 3 hours, so
1: yes,
0: I suppose
1: yes.
0: It doesn't leave much to do after that, but hopefully it's not raining outside at the moment.
1: No, it just looks grey. It doesn't looks look gray. Like it's going to yeah. rain. Doesn't smell like there's no petrichor around, so it doesn't yeah. smell like it's going to rain.
0: So they say it's going to be a little bit less chance of rain in the afternoon. So make sure you have a great show. I'm sure it's going to be
1: Thank
0: a great
1: you.
0: Show.
1: Thank you. Thank you very
0: see
1: much.
0: You
1: we'll
0: next
1: catch
0: week.
1: It. Yes, catch you next week. Ah, well, good afternoon, everybody. This is Andy's Upbeat and Countrified. And I'm going to get this show on the road with some Laura Frank and her latest single, God Knows I Know.

0: And that was Laura Frank there with We Won't Stop Running, Hey Cowboy, and God Knows I Know. We've got no Bunyip Ben today, so I shall play their promo in a sec. And, yeah, otherwise he shall be back next week, and he apologised for not being available today. Well, I've got a great lineup here, and hopefully there'll be no power blackouts like there was last week. That was, yeah, a bit different, especially for my first one in here. So, yeah, anyway, we'll just play the Bunyip promo.
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0: If you noticed a theme there, but that was Bobcat Boogie from the Bobcats. We had Cherokee Boogie from BR549, Wiley and the Wild West with the Jitterbug Boogie. But we start off with Zeb Rogers and Where Your Boots Are, because where your boots are, you'll be boogieing. So anyway, here we go. I know a lot of you like to escape the winter climbs down here and head north. So if you're going to be anywhere near Colbar in Queensland at the end of this month, so the 27th of June, they're hosting the Winter Harvest Festival Hoedown, which is a country music, the Harvest Hoedown, popular country themed music and line dancing event. And this will be held at the Cow Bar, which is on Edward Street in Colbar, Queensland, and wraps up the region's Eat Local Month with live country music featuring Laura Frank, Jacinta Lee and Riley Ziske, line dancing, street-style comfort food and local beverages. Tickets and info, you can book your spot or find more details on Eat Local Month. And if you're going to be anywhere near, let's see, Deniliquin, of course, because it's the Deniliquin Ute Muster, which is the 2nd and 3rd of October. So if you're heading over that way, best to get your tickets early, because this is a very, very popular event. And this year the lineup is Tones and I, Lee Kernighan, Tyler Braden from the US. We have Shepherd, Ian Moss, Troy Cassadaly, Furnace and the Fundamentals, Casey Barnes, Amber Lawrence, Zach and George, Taylor Moss, Ethan Miller from Canada, Bella McKenzie, Tori Dark, Austin McKay, Dingo, Pete Dennehy, Jared Wrigley, who was the Toyota Star Maker for this year, the 2026 Gympie Music Muster Talent winner, Liam Mahay, Laura Frank, Taylor Sheridan, Sandy Facey, Caitlin Thomas, Billy Joe Porter, Ethan Corway, Zach Armstrong, Ellis Undercover, Red Williams, The Groovy Dudes, The Gents and the Deniliquin Bush Poets. So that's the 2nd and 3rd of October. So you can start your way up in Queensland and then work your way down, end up in Deniliquin before coming home. What a way to be, eh? Just travel around, that'd be nice. Let's go to the community calendar.
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0: So we're sick of us talking. Let's get back with the music. So we've got Courtney Kyle and Broke.

And that was a Courtney Kyle there with Worn In featuring Gina Jeffries. And we had Friends for Life, and we started that off with Broke. Oh, let's just get on with Waltz Right Back, the Shelley Jones Band.

0: And that was Brenda Lee there with Silver Threads and Golden Needles. And we had the Shelley Jones Band, Waltz Right Back. Oh, dear oh me. Okay, let's go for some Mustering Season with James Blundell.
1: The Thames are coming. They're covered in dust. Steel ties shining. Well used.

0: And that was the Haystack Mountain Hermits there with Wayfaring Stranger, Barrel Dog and A Bit of Country. And we start off with Muster in Season and James Blundell.
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0: I'll do another set before we get to the weather. Let's play Watling Bates with Candy Moon.

Well, I feel it in my heart, and I feel it in my fingers, and I feel it's gonna start, and I know it's gonna linger, and my mind starts shaking with the great anticipation of fundamental joys of midnight meditation. I'm so wild that I can't afford a ticket, and I

0: And that was Andrew Farris. Yes, the In Excess Andrew Farris. And Son of a Gun. And we had the Thigh Slappin' Boogie from David Reeve. And we started off with Watling Bates and Candy Moon. Well, as promised, we shall do the weather.
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0: And it's currently 16 degrees here, which is our maximum. And it's holding steady, although it says it feels like 12.9 for the people who know what that means. Humidity is 70% and winds are westerly 17 kilometres an hour and with wind gusts up to 25 kilometres an hour. Barometric pressure is 1021.9 hectopascals. And they're still saying there's a 40% chance of rain. Cancellation of the wind warnings, that's what I read out yesterday, all the warnings for the coastal regions has been cancelled. What have we got for the rest of the week? Thursday, 10% chance of rain, 17 degrees. Friday, still freaking me out, 80% chance of rain, but 23 and 11 overnight. Saturday, 17, 70% chance of rain and 12 overnight. Sunday, 90% chance of rain, 16 degrees and 5 overnight. Monday, 17 degrees, 90% chance of rain, 8 overnight. And next Tuesday, 90% chance of rain of 15 degrees, not 50 degrees. Oh boy, 15 degrees and 10 overnight. Ah, dear, I may stop reading the weather. That's it. Okay, on with the music. Hayley Jensen and Better Than That.
2: Hi, this is Hayley Jensen, and up next is my brand new single, Better Than That.

And that was Kyla Bell, Indigenous teenager from New South Wales, with her magic voice. And we had Sweetheart and Myself. And we started off with Hayley Jensen, Just Gonna Party, and Better Than That. Let's get on with the show. And here's to you, Tom Curtin.

0: And that was Tom Curtin there with featuring Sarah Storer, Luke O'Shea and Chris Matthews. And we had Tom Curtin with Just Give It a Crack. And we started off with Here's to You, which was Tom and featuring Laura Frank.
1: Hello, Frank here. You won't believe the lengths the team at Tanunda Lutheran Home will go to ensure you get the best attention and support. Like the new robots. That's right, automated carts to take care of some of the boring stuff. All those trips back and forth with the laundry, the dishes, the rubbish, even cleaning during the night shift. Seriously, guess you have to see it to believe it. Tanunda Lutheran Home. These guys are forward thinkers. A proud sponsor of Triple B FM.
0: And let's do some Amberley Mary Ellen. Excuse me. Amberley Mary Ellen and Country Girl.

0: And that was Cassidy Ray there with Second Choice. We had Jasmine Sparks with Country to Coast, Becky Cole with Can't Have That, and we started off with Amber Lee, Mary Ellen and Country Girl.
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0: And that was Suicide Country Hour with Five Things. We had Kay Walsh and Captain Unlucky and Daniel Grinstaff and Forever Young.
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that's right.

0: And that was the Flying Squad there with Rinse, Wash, Repeat. 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
0: My show finishes at 3 o'clock, and then I'll be handing over to Merv the Magnificent with his Tavern of a Thousand Tales. And he will be going till 4 o'clock when the captain is back in the chair. And captain's show is on till 8 o'clock. And of course, then we have Musical Meanderings with Matt. So stay tuned to Triple B because this is where it's all happening. And right on the ball, we shall continue with Vixens of Fall and Then We Dance.

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1: And that was Vixens of Fall there, The Spell's Gone, Mugshot, and Then We Dance. I'm just going to keep carrying on here because we're getting to the finish line. Ghost Riders in the Sky, The American Outlaws.
2: An old Count Pope went riding out one dark and windy day. Along a ridge he rested.

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0: That was Alan Gilmore with The Longest Country Mile. We had Tim Withano with Summer Wine and Ghost Riders in the Sky from The American Outlaws.
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0: 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The Beet Farmers and Glad and Greasy.

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0: As I said, you know, my show finishes at 3 o'clock, and then you'll have Merv the Magnificent with his Tales from a Thousand Taverns, and that goes till 4. Then you'll have station music until the Captain's in at 6. And then we have musical meanderings with Matt at 8. So stay tuned here to Triple BFM, because we are the ones who keep you entertained. And I'm going to keep entertaining you for the next quarter of an hour or so. And I've got Eric Diamond and Oklahoma Bound.
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0: And that was Robert Hale with there, A Place Where I Belong. We had Lonnie Bartmus with Somebody Nobody Knows. And we started off with Eric Diamond and Oklahoma Bound. Well, I'm going to say goodbye now. I've got 10 minutes to go. And I shall catch you all next either Tuesday morning from 9 till 12 or back here next Wednesday afternoon from 12 till 3. Oh, I'm going to go out with the Old Dogs, Too Old to Cut the Mustard, Tim Graves and the Farmhands with Another Day, and if there's enough time, the Wild Turkey with the Transvestite Trucker. So I shall have a great weekend, everybody, and we'll enjoy the rest of the week. And we shall catch you next week. Bye.
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good. That was, give me a second. Good afternoon, travelers and townsfolk. It is I, Merv the Magnificent. Thank you, Andy, for that wonderful show before me. I wasn't in last week. I know, it was a shame for your local listeners who totally listen to my show. You listen to the best wizard in the Brossa, right? Right? Anyway, I've been sick. I got caught, you know, magic sickness. Was, you know, taking out the trash at the back of my tavern. And I got infected by a rat. Why do they carry that virus? So annoying. But I hope you guys are enjoying your afternoon. A lot of you would be driving your kids home or driving home from work or yada, yada, yada. Or maybe you're just, you know, cleaning. We always love cleaning here. I gotta stop tapping my wrist because I actually, holy, hold up, like, the more you know, my wrists are made out of pipes, plastic pipes, I guess. Okay, that doesn't go. But yeah. This week, I'm still a little under the weather, if you can't tell. Which a lot of you should not really be able to tell because of how mediocre my show is. And how no one listens to it. But it is fine. For those who are listening, I am Merv the Magnificent. Happy to bring you, I forget what week this is. I think it's week 5 of Tavern of a Thousand Tales. A show where we dive into gaming, board games, I guess. Well, yeah, gaming. Yeah, I guess it's the same thing. Movies, TV shows, and lots more. So this week, nothing really special. Actually, no, it is special. Chapter 2 of Calibur. I nearly forgot to play that. I am going to have to go scavenge around for that in the cellar. But yeah, that's finally completed today. It sounds really good. Thank you, Stephen. But yeah. Let's play some music first.

That was Come and Get Your Love and Can You Feel the Sunshine by oh god, Dust. Sorry, I can't remember the artist. The playlist it would probably be part of would be Sonic R is from a game. We are back. So what have I been doing in the last week? You know, from my horrible mana sickness or whatever the hell I want to call it. I haven't really done much. I've been looking at doing stuff for next week. I've come up with a couple segments. I actually want to cover certain things. If I told you now, it would be a spoiler. Today, I think we are going to do... I think we're going to do a bit of... Well, yeah, we're not going to do much. We're just going to be playing songs and talking. And I don't know if you can listen to my beautiful voice. but yeah. We will be playing Calibur Chapter 2 at 3:30. For those who are, you know, invested in that for whatever reason. But yeah. We think we're going to go back into song. Killer Queen by Queen.

Sorry, I thought I was talking the entire time. Crap. That was my bad. My bad. Oh, God. I did notice it was a bit wonky on my headphones. I've accidentally put on the guest mic, which unfortunately I am not using. I am so sorry, everyone, for the delay. I know I have a rat in the background holding their head like they just heard the most idiotic thing. I am so sorry about that. To do my entire thing again, you are listening to Triple B 89.1 AFM, or I guess backwards, I don't know. I'm so sorry about that. I did think it was a bit quiet for my headphones, but I thought I was just imagining it. I do apologize. That would have been really awkward if I just talked and then played a song. Whoopsies. Oh, yeah, maybe I should. Oh, who cares? We are, back. We have about 5 minutes until I need to play my story. To give you kind of a rundown of how I do things, my name is Merv the Magnificent. I want to, connect to the listeners, and I would like to tell you stories. So, for any listeners who are here, you can check out my Triple B profile on maybe next week I'll have it in my script where I'll have like an entire. You can go to triplebee.com.au. That's not actually the thing. I'm not 100% sure what it is. But yeah, so I would love to do that with everyone. But anywho, we're gonna play All Star by Smash Mouth. Thank you. Thank you, rap in the background.

0: That was All Star by Smash Mouth. And as per usual, I always keep on forgetting to look up the artist's name for the game thing. I wish I was a little bit more diligent on that. I'll be trying harder in the future. But that was Clamp It Down. You can find it on the Guilty Gear Strive playlist, I'm assuming, if you can find one. But yeah. I think it's time for my story. I hope everyone does enjoy. This one is great. I loved what Steve done with this. Also, if Steve's listening, I don't know if he'll be listening. I don't know. He's not the type of man, do you know, to be listening to such a amateur at work here. But yeah, Calibur Chapter 2, everyone. Everyone enjoy.
1: In 1963, the planet was attacked by an alien race known as Infestations. The Infestations seeked humans and their species to mass reproduce them to their own kind. After years of rebelling back against the Infestations, they eventually took back Earth, and through many scientific resolutions such as curing cancer, terraforming the planet, and even conquering Mars, humans have discovered the technology known as Calibur, a weaponry that uses the corpses and body parts of the Infestations to fuel their weaponry, making it cost-effective for the technology to be on par to the Infestations. Using this weaponry, they fight back every day, trying to defend their planet, and hopefully conquer the Infestations. The training field was about a kilometer wide, with the emerald green grass expanding end-to-end. There was a large fence cutting the field from the world. Supposedly, there was a EMP field that was there to neutralize citizen drones for confidential reasons. The scene would almost be peaceful if it wasn't for his new recruits trying to murder each other. Well, only one of them was trying to murder the other. Nugent was just looking confused. On the other hand, Bella looked like she was going to murder him and his entire bloodline. If it wasn't for her immense physical prowess, she would have failed the academy. In fact, there has not been anyone as promising as her for about a decade, at least on academy records. But on the other hand, she is human. Newton, on the other hand, is not. Newton has been a well-kept secret for about two decades. Not even the scientists could figure out exactly where he came from. From his files, the scientist has determined that he's closer to a planet than an actual person. Scientists have not quite named his species, but are thinking of doing so quite soon. Most of his body was made of a material that is foreign from Earth. He couldn't quite remember the scientific name of the material, but he believes some of the scientists called it null stone, a material that ignores the gravitational pull and push of the Earth and other gravitational sources. The reason why Newton isn't flying is because his core is heavy enough to stay in orbit, and because of his body being so resistant to gravity, his leap is about 50 meters and can be even higher on a good day. His gravitational field prevents him from crashing into the ground, and it originates from his core. Supposedly, his core also holds his brain and vital organs, and will synchronize to the planet's core to drain energy and essentially be infinite energy. There was a time when they considered using him as an infinite power source, although it wouldn't have been as effective compared to him as a weapon. His gravitational field can push and pull. His pull could demolish an entire building in seconds, and his push could stop bullets in midair. Although they did not give him proper training, the government believed he could make up with it with pure power. If the captain had to guess who would come out on top, he would probably put it on Newton. Bella chose to fight without Calibur armor, or even a stick for leverage. There was no way to break through Newton's gravitational field. "Are you sure fighting without a weapon is a wise choice?" Newton said, with concern in his voice. "Oh please, if I had a weapon, I would be able to smash the bug brain out of you. Wouldn't you like that?" Bella said, cracking her knuckles. "I do not possess a brain. In fact, I have—" "Well, that would explain why you're such an idiot. Although maybe it's a good thing. Maybe that's why the bugs aren't controlling you," Bella said, cutting off Newton. "Bella, if you keep on doing this, I'm gonna have to cool this thing off. Just hurry up and do your fight," Captain said. "Fine, I'll get this over soon. Guess I'll just hurry up and have to beat the brains out of you. Once again, I do—" "Well, who cares?" As Bella and Newton argued, they were about to get into position to fight. Bella stepped closer to Newton, the grass crunching under her shoe. I think a decent rule for this duel should be the first who gives up, right?
2: I mean, after all, I wouldn't give up against you.
1: I'm fine with those conditions, although I would like to add the possibility of Captain being able to break up the fight at his word, Newton said.
2: Huh? That's pretty smart. After all, I guess you couldn't give up if you're unconscious, Bella said. As your captain, I shall count you down. 1, 2, 3.
1: Bella started by throwing a haymaker directly at Newton's face.
3: Oh, what the?
1: Newton did not attempt to dodge the punch, feeling confident from the earlier interactions, where she could not touch his back. Instead, Newton ready to retaliate, but before he could even do that, Newton felt his face get touched. Not just touched, but enough force to send him flying across the field, his field keeping him from avoiding the ground.
2: Oh, what just happened? How could she hit him so hard? Isn't he supposed to be resistant? That's at least 30 meters,
1: Liam said, absolutely terrified at his comrade's strength.
2: Despite looking like a boulder, he's probably weightless, although that is still very impressive.
1: Keep in mind that despite looking like a ton of rocks, whatever he's made out of is practically weightless. Although that is still quite impressive considering that she couldn't punch through it earlier.
2: I don't exactly know what's going on unless she was holding back earlier,
1: Captain answered, just as shocked as Liam was. Eventually, Newton stopped and getting to his feet, he quickly looked around to see Bella, expecting her to run over. But to another shock, she was already seconds away from another impact to his face. Newton went to retaliate again, but his fist was pushed back as she slid up behind him, punching him in the head again, sending him flying forward into a somersault. He was now laying on his back as he quickly went upright again.
2: You weren't lying, were you? You're a bit soft.
1: You're a lot more easy to damage, Bella said, a grin on her face.
2: You are quite impressive. Not even a bullet would be able to pierce my field, Newton said. I'm pretty sure if I put my back into it, I could bust your chest. But it's a lot easier if I just aim at that head of yours. Your core or whatever powers that force field, and that force field is located directly at your chest. So if I just keep on bashing that head of yours, you'll eventually just go blind, and then I should be able to easily win, Bella explained.
1: Newton was generally impressed with her observation. If there was anything to credit her on, it was definitely her tactics. Regardless of the difference in strength and skill, that is noticeable. It's not quite over yet. Newton threw a punch at her stomach. She easily dodged, even smirking a little bit as she did so. Although the impact still connected with her chest, sending her stumbling back a little bit.
2: What the?
1: She said with surprise. Not having the same ego as her, he continued to step forward until his field was just about to hit her. And then he had a full sprint towards her. The field connected with her head on. He continued to strike her as she was unable to do anything. Realizing this was a losing fight, she backed off, doing a backflip off of his field as if it was a platform.
2: How the hell did you hit me? Bella asked, out of breath.
1: I guess it would be fair if I explained what I did. For about 3 seconds, I can focus on a specific part of my body to expand my field as, meaning that fist is just simply a bit of my field and not me actually connecting with you, Newton explained.
2: So you can hit me without even touching me? Isn't that just a cheap trick?
1: No matter, I'll just have to finish this so you don't have the chance of doing that again, Bella said. Following on her promise, she quickly sprinted him again. She went to raise her fist to his face.
2: How predictable. I'll just focus my field on my face, Newton said.
1: He reinforced his face, but suddenly she went low, quickly kicking out his legs. He was quickly trying to get his footing again, but failed, as she had jumped into the air and aimed directly on his face.
2: If gravity protects him, I'll just have to use it against him, Bella thought,
1: as she was using the gravity from her fall to give her more firepower towards his head. She was inches away from his face, as all of a sudden her leg moved from his face towards his chest, unwillingly, as he quickly switched his field to pulling everything instead of pushing everything away. Everything around him moved towards his chest, dirt, grass, and even some sprinklers underground. Her leg was now centimeters away from his chest, as he quickly switched back to push, almost immediately hitting Bella because she was so close to his field. She went at least 30 meters towards the base. When she fell, a small dust cloud surrounded her. She got up and looked hurt. Captain noticed this and he spoke up.
2: That's about it. You both did well, Captain said. Wait, what? Is that just it? None of us wins? Bella asked.
3: Well, if both of you learn how to fight each other, I would say that's a win, Captain said.
2: I'm only a little bruised. I can keep on going, Bella said, really wanting this fight to continue.
1: The argument went for a couple of minutes. In that time, Liam went up to Newton.
0: Are you hurt?
1: Liam asked.
3: No, I am fine. It hurts, but I shall make a full recovery, Newton answered.
2: Well, that's great.
1: Do you need any bandages or anything?
3: Liam asked. No, it will not be necessary. My body will fully heal in a couple of hours.
1: Captain finally walked up, looking as if he has finally convinced Bella to not continue their fight.
2: Well, how about we show you to your new room, Newton? Captain asked.
3: Yes, that should be quite lovely,
1: Newton answered. Newton followed the captain towards the building. There was a massive metal door that opened. It seemed to be automatic.
2: We had this building specially built for you. You know, not being able to use normal doors unless you want to break them.
1: Quite wise. They went up an elevator to the second floor, as it seemed that the second floor was a living area. They finally got to his room. The door opened as an empty room awaited him. The only two things was an automated light switch and a voice-activated terminal.
2: I did ask the finance office if we could at least get you a bed, but according to them, it would be a waste of taxpayers' dollars.
3: No, this is quite fine. I do appreciate you. Now, I shall not bother you anymore. If you need me, please contact me using the terminal.
2: All right. Well, see you around, Newton.
1: Captain said his goodbyes as he left the room. The room was quiet, not much other than his footsteps lightly tapping the floor. He decided to use the terminal to do his research about how Earth works. He was about to get to the chapter about World War II, as he still needed to catch up on his history. So for the next couple of hours, he decided to study that. All of a sudden, an alarm went off.
4: Requesting Caliber Outpost, information has been transferred to the one in charge.
1: The voice rang out through the building multiple times. The voice belonged to a woman named Joy, one of the strongest Caliber pilots, and definitely the most famous. She did a lot of instructional recordings for both Caliber and the government, and from his research, he believes that this means that he's getting called for a job. Now he can finally fulfill his purpose as a weapon to defend Earth. Chapter 2, N.
5: Well, that turns out really well. I'm so happy with what Steve has done with the show. And I'm hoping to actually improve my voice acting so it becomes more optimal and he doesn't need to spend so many hours ciphering through it all. It's on. Sorry. I'm just testing my mic. I don't want to have like a little mishap from the last time. I am always looking for backup shows, so whenever I'm not doing a Caliber week, stories, I'm always looking for that. So if you have any stories of your own, you could always send them at my Triple B profile or my email, I guess, if you have any cool stories and whatnot that you would like me to stay, please, I need content. I'll read it out. Not live, I'll do it in a pre-recording similar to how I do my Caliber stuff, but yeah, that would be really cool if you wanted your story on the radio. Anywho, we have about 15 minutes until I have to leave. It's been fun, even if I've been sick and just playing music. I do quite love, doing all this. So, next up is Made in Heaven by Queen.

that was quite rad. Welcome back God, we're getting towards the end of the show. I'm getting a little EP. Okay, that was actually a root cough. Goddamn dust bunnies or whatever the hell they're called. yeah, that was Made in Heaven by Queen. Man, we are playing so many Queen songs today, aren't we? Oh, God. I'm so tired. So, I don't know. This week has been kind of weird. I feel like it's the first kind of week where in my life where it kind of feels bad getting sick. I guess it was technically last week. But, yeah. I don't know. It feels kind of bad. Yeah. Whoops, I'm just double-checking if I'm even on the thing. I don't know if that is doubling. But, yeah. But, yeah. Next week, I will be talking about a lot more, hopefully interesting stuff. Because I've been kind of in a slump. Where I'm being like, well, I don't really want to do that. But, yeah, the last weeks, I was trying to do stuff. But, got sick. So, we'll be back next week with more interesting, traditional, Tavern of a Thousand Tales, shenanigans over here on Triple B AFM, 89.1. You can catch me Wednesdays at 3. Yeah, 3. 3 to 4. But yeah, I hope everyone has enjoyed. We'll be playing a couple more songs. Actually, if I play one more song, technically, I'll be able to actually sign off on time this time. So yeah, we'll be doing that. This is Let Me Carve Your Way.

I don't have a time to do a callback because I only have a minute, really. This has been Merv the Magnificent, bringing you Tavern of a Thousand Tales. Toodles.

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and down. 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He stretched out his arms, his chains broke like thread. 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

walk 47 miles of barbed wire. A cobra snake is necktie. 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Made out bone, then a bit is in line. 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Well, come on, take a little walk with me, honey. 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

0: Constantly asking for people to repeat themselves? 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Nodding and smiling when you have no idea what's going on? Don't let...
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And daily he went round softly speaking his story to all kinds of men from all walks of life. And Vincent sat down with big politicians. This affair, they told him, it's a matter of state. Let us sort it out while your people are hungry. 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

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We have friends in the south, in the cities and towns. 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

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I'm drowning in a river of my tears. When all my will is gone, you can hear me pray. 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
1: And good evening. Wednesday night it is. It is 8 o'clock. Well, it's 1 minute past eight, but we had to listen to the Postman song because, you know, that is a fun thing to listen to. Here we are again. No Lyle this week, so disappointing. Thanks for all the positive feedback through the Facebook for our sideways picture that we did last week. I thought that was pretty funny. Lots of positive feedback. Yes. Thank you again, Lyle, for what you contribute to the Lyle and Matt show. You are the Lyle in the Lyle and Matt show for sure. Let's start off with the first song tonight. And this song just keeps popping up everywhere I go. So hope you enjoy it.

G'day, I'm Tom from the Barossa Kiwanis. Our club is part of a global organisation of volunteers dedicated to serving the children of the world, starting right here in the Barossa Valley. We are a vibrant group of over 30 members who have fun while raising funds or volunteering in various ways to assist children and their families. 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

The Dead Kennedys with California Uber Alice. I've wanted to play that for ages. I love that song. Why do I love that song? I just do. It is from 1979. It is amazing. And we started out with Rebel Girl by Bikini Kill. My word, I like that song as well. So is tonight just going to be all about songs I love? Maybe, I don't know, haven't decided yet, but we will see where we go. There will be some fun facts at 8:30, and of course we'll talk about a whole heap of other things that are on my mind and maybe on your mind as well. So we shall see where we wind up. Let's follow on with the Dead Kennedys with a bit of Prince.

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0: Ladies' Night. What an inappropriate song, but it's so much fun. And we started out with Prince, I Want to Be Your Lover. It is 8:17. You're with Matt here on Triple BFM. And I'm just playing stuff I like tonight because that's the sort of mood I'm in. And we'll get to some talking stuff. But I'm going to try and stay awake, unlike Donald Trump, in a Knicks game. And we will see where the night takes us. How about we take a leaf out of Michael Jackson's book and we don't stop until we get enough. You're with Matt on Triple BFM.
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Girls on Film. 1981, that's from. And we started out with a bit of Michael Jackson, then we went to some Billy Idol, and then we went on to a bit of Duran Duran. It is 8:32, which means I should be doing my fun facts, but I'm not quite ready yet. So instead, a bit of Devo. Let's whip it. Whip it good.

There we go. The B-52s with Own Private Idaho. A song very famous. It's about narcolepsy, of all things. And we'll talk about narcolepsy in just a minute. But today's fun facts are going to be about places that people have fallen asleep famously in the vein of Donald Trump falling asleep at a basketball game. How embarrassing. Anyway.

Facts again this week, and as I said, we're going to be talking about sleeping and amusing news stories about people that have fallen asleep at strange places. So one of the strangest ones is a Chinese marathon runner who became so tired, fell down asleep on the roadside before collecting his medal. There's been many sleeping judges, one very famous one in Italy, who could frequently nod off during court proceedings. The concert nap in Germany. A heavy metal concert, a fan was found sleeping peacefully beside a speaker stack whilst thousands rocked out around him. That's strange. A police officer in Argentina was photographed asleep in a patrol car and instantly became internet famous, as one does. And the good old parliamentary snooze, we've seen lots of examples of when backbenchers have just had a little bit of a nod after the parliamentary dining room. Sleeping at their own wedding. Couples have gone viral after accidentally falling asleep at wedding receptions due to exhaustion. Library champions, university students. Yes, I was one of those university students that fell asleep in a library. Didn't stay there until it was locked, though, because they never locked the library at Flinders. There we are. A visitor at a zoo fell asleep so close to a bear enclosure that security had to wake him up. That's a bit dangerous, isn't it? Don't fall asleep in a bear. Train stations. Many people have slept through their stop and ended up at a train line hours later. I can say that I've done that. Went halfway back to Adelaide once. Sleepwalking to work. Some cases reported of people who got up early, got dressed and sleepwalked to work, as one does. The good old news reader on the late night news having a bit of a nod off. That's always fun. People attending a movie marathon having a bit of a nod. A double feature at the Palace Nova in the city, and yes, there was a number of people having a bit of a nod off during that double feature. Sleeping during an earthquake, I think we've all done that. Students at a graduation, a man slept on a roller coaster in Japan due to exhaustion from working a night shift. That's always a thing that happens. Security guards have occasionally mistaken sleeping visitors in art museums as an art installation. That's a fair thing. Asleep in a shopping trolley. Yes, I've seen that before, but it was very much drug-related. A pew power nap. A man in England slept through an entire church service and woke after everyone had left. Good Lord. sleeping during a fire alarm. Yep, that could happen. Someone that falls asleep during an office meeting. Oh my God, I've had the nods in an office meeting before, but I've never fallen asleep. Falling asleep on a horse. Just imagine that. I guess you could do it. Falling asleep in an exam. Exhausted student cramming all night, fell asleep in an exam. That'd be embarrassing, wouldn't it? Sleeping while standing up. I have done this. I was absolutely exhausted and fell asleep whilst standing in a resuscitation room looking after someone that was very, very sick. Not my finest moment, but certainly the moment that I realised that I'm done with shift work. Anyway, get a good night's sleep. That is the answer to not falling asleep in inappropriate places, and they are our fun facts for this week. What will they be next week? I don't know. I haven't worked that out yet. It is a long way until next week, so we shall see where we go from there. What should we listen to next? I think we're going to listen to a bit of Split Enz. You're with Matt on Triple BFM.

Once in a Lifetime. And yes, great song. Great song from the 1970s there. It is 10 minutes to 9 o'clock. You're with Matt here on Triple B FM. We've done our fun facts about sleeping tonight, which was a bit of a hoot, as one does like to have some fun facts, and hopefully, yes, stolen from News Breakfast this morning, so must acknowledge, I did think that that was rather an interesting story and a interesting way of thinking about all those weird spots that people could fall asleep. Well, let us keep the music going, and then after

0: bit of Elton John and Sleeping with the Past. Thanks, Julia. Great request, as always. But it is 9 o'clock, and that means...
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0: My word, it is the favourite newspaper of the Barossa and beyond. Currently, it is 7 degrees, 7.7 degrees to be exact, but it feels like 6.9. And we have got no wind gusting anywhere, which is terrible for flying a kite. And we are looking at tomorrow having a partly cloudy day with a chance of morning fog, with a slight chance of a shower, and light winds becoming north-northeasterly at 15 to 20 kilometres an hour in the morning. It will be 17 degrees. It's going to get down to 6 overnight. I think it's going to get colder than that. Friday, we are looking at 23 degrees. Wow, crack out the shorts for that one. But there is a little bit of a chance of some rain as well, and we're looking at 11 degrees overnight. Saturday for the weekend, we've got 1 to 5 millimetres of rain predicted. We will see if that eventuates, and 17 degrees. Sunday will be a lovely day, and 16. Monday, we're looking at 10 to 20 millimetres of rain. Get out your canoe and we will see how we go with that. Tuesday is going to be 10 to 20 as well, and then Wednesday next week is 5 to 10. So that could potentially be... Oh, and then Thursday, another 5 to 10. So that could be quite a bit of water. So we will see what happens with that. But we do have what looks like a pretty nice weekend coming up.
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0: My word, it is the favourite newspaper of the Barossa. 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
0: Let us know indeed. 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And that is half the fun of having a community radio station. That's what we're here to do. And you know what? If you want to come in and tell us live on air, I'm always happy to do that. So if you do have a community event and you think that 8 till 10 on a Wednesday night is something that would attract attendees to your function, then sing out. Let us know. We will be delighted to have you along. And how can can you do that? You can do that by calling or emailing or contacting the station during hours. Friday afternoon's the best one. Right, a bit more music. And this is based on after Monday. Bit of eruption. I can't stand the rain. Well, it's not that I can't stand it. I just don't want to get wet.

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There we go. Earth, Wind and Fire with September. We started out with Eruption and I Can't Stand the Rain. And in the middle, it's Raining Men. So there was our rain-themed songs at after 9 o'clock in response to the weather. We're going to play some Pink Floyd now. Give me the opportunity to take the bins out, but it's also just an amazing song. So let us enjoy a little bit of Time with Pink Floyd. You're with Matt on Triple B FM.

A bit of David Bowie, Sound and Vision, following on from a bit of Pink Floyd and Time from the Dark Side of the Moon album. Do we hear enough of that? Probably not anymore. Hope you enjoyed it. Nothing better than a bit of early or late 70s progressive rock, and we'll have a little bit more of that coming up very soon. But it is nearly 9:30. Goodness me, the time has flown by. And, well, we've played lots of great music tonight. I think that's probably the key. The bins are out at Triple B, so apologies to all our friends on Park Terrace because it's very noisy when I put the bins out. And, we will continue on our musical way. And we're going to continue on with a bit of Steely Dan. You're with Matt on Triple B.

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Canadian prog rockers Rush with Fly By Night from 1968. Fun song. Fun song indeed. It is 9:37. You're with Matt here on Triple B FM, and I have all day just felt like playing a bit of Billy Bragg. If you don't know Billy Bragg, bit of a storyteller, that's the sort of music I generally like to listen to. And yes, I thought, well, let's play some of that right now. So we're going to start out with a bit of Milkman of Human Kindness. You're with Matt on Triple B FM.

There we go. The space race is over. Before that, we had Milkman of Human Kindness and New England. It is 9:47. I'm going to play some more Billy Bragg because just in that sort of mood today. And I think it's probably related to what's going on in Belfast at the moment, which is pretty damn ordinary, really. The knife attack, which led to the unrest, which is going on at the moment. So how about for the next 15 minutes, we just enjoy a little bit of gentle storytelling together from one of the great political songwriting voices of, well, probably the generation. Let's say that. So here we go. Bit of Levi Stubbs' Tears.

There we go with Saturday's Boy. It is 9:54. Two more songs to go and then I will be out of here. Thanks for joining tonight. I have had a lovely time in the studio here. Hope you've enjoyed the music. Not as much talking this evening. I think it takes me a couple of weeks to recover, Lyle, after we do our show. We'll be back next week with hopefully a bit more chatter. So we'll see where we go from there. Two more songs to go out, one really short one, one a little bit longer, but it'll take us to 10 o'clock. Good night, and I'll see you next week.

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1: Hello, Frank here. 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
1: Mention in the book the story of Mary. She withdrew from her family and secluded herself in the East. We sent our angel to appear before her in the shape of a normal man. She said, "I seek the Lord of Mercy's protection from you. If you fear him, do not approach me." He answered, "I am merely a messenger from your Lord, come to announce to you the gift of a holy son." She said, "How can I have a son when no man has touched me? I have not been unchaste." And he replied, "Your Lord has said, 'This is easy for me. He shall be a sign to all people, a blessing from us. This has been decreed.'" And so she conceived him and withdrew with him to a far-off place. And the throes of childbirth came upon her by the trunk of a date palm. She cried out, "Would that I had died before this and been forgotten and out of sight." But a voice called to her from below, "Grieve not, your Lord has provided a stream at your feet, and if you shake the trunk of the palm tree towards you, it will let fall fresh ripe dates upon you. So eat, drink, and calm your mind. And if you see anyone who questions you, say, 'I have vowed a fast to the Lord of Mercy, and I will not speak to anyone this day.'" So she brought the babe back to her people, carrying him in her arms. And they said to her, "Oh, Mary, you have done a strange thing. Sister of Aaron, your father was not a bad man, nor your mother unchaste." She pointed to him, and they said, "How can we converse with an infant in the cradle?" Whereupon the child said, "I am a servant of God. He has given me the scripture and made me a prophet, commanded me to pray, to give alms, and to look after my mother as long as I live. He has not made me arrogant or graceless. And the peace of God was upon me the day I was born, and will be on the day I die and the day I shall be raised to life." This was Jesus, the son of Mary.

play in House Street. I wanted to go back.

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Alone again, in cologne again.

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Play your heart, play it right out of that house. Hold hope for us as it slides endlessly slipping away. I'm not a poet or a prophet, just feelings all wrecked and ruined, still forgiving. 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I'm not moving lightly. I am bowed, split, broken, weight of time and matter. 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I will not walk away. 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